We were strangers at the bar, they were playing Wonderwall. I overheard you say you hate this song. Next thing I knew, I'm walking over, came and tapped you on your shoulder, said, my dear, you're not the only one. Spent the night there at my place, that night became 100 days, and I shared all my deepest secrets with you. Soon enough, well, I found out you're something I can't live without, and every time I close my eyes, I miss you.

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Packed all my clothes and I moved out. I don't even wanna go to your house. Every time I sit on that couch, I feel like you lecture me. Eventually, I bet that we could've

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1: You've reached the voicemail of someone with ADHD and can't concentrate on answering the phone or much of anything else.

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We kissed, I fell under your spell, a love no one could deny.

0: Jam.
1: It was something in the water, made me go wild. Made me go wild. Made me go wild. There was nothing in the world making me smile like your smile.